Asbury in Trenton, and the KD0ETV repeater in Marceline. These repeaters are linked for the duration of the net, during severe weather, and during any emergency events.

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And we also have Echolink available at KB0RPJ-R. Time for emergency or priority traffic, and if you have such, just say break, and we'll recognize you at that time. If there currently is any emergency or priority traffic, call NC0MO now.

licensed amateur radio operators to get on the air and practice the art of amateur radio. Let's go ahead and move forward here, and let's check in for weather. And I'll tell you what, it's a sure nice day today. It looks like it's going to be that way for the rest of the week. Let's check in with weather and emergency management information with Glenn, KB0RPJ. Glenn, are you on this evening? The Midwest looks like it's going to be pretty decent weather. It's about time, too. I have a feeling it's going to be a short net with beautiful weather and the Memorial Day weekend. Might not be as many people out there, but that's all right. Hey, and I'll tell you what, when you check in, I've got a question for you, and I've got the net next week, so I'll ask the same question. If you are currently extra class or you're considering taking extra class, what's your rationale for moving up to extra class? Wait.

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2: 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Cindy, are you on this evening?
3: This is KE0ZXN, Cindy Angelagavi. Good evening to you and your net. And, yeah, as far as my interest in extra class, I'm kind of like you. Did not want to – I'm, like, really paranoid when it comes to like rules, so I wanted to know that I was still able to operate within those areas. Pause. I didn't want to have to worry about where those bands kicked off, and then I was also interested in just learning more about what you can do with technology from the electronic standpoint and antennas and such. So, other than that, we just enjoyed a great day with family, spent some time out the fishing pond, and didn't catch anything. Didn't catch anything, but enjoyed that time with family. So I will turn it back to you, and this is KE0ZXN, back to Net Control.
2: Checking in. Yeah, I don't feel so bad. We went fishing yesterday and didn't catch anything. I'm going to blame the water still being too cold, so that's my excuse. All right, about Secretary KE0ELB. Chris, are you with us tonight?
4: Paul Manette. We've had a great weekend, of course, busy at the Elks all weekend, and did raise quite a little bit of money for the depot project here in Milan, so that was kind of good to know, and but just had a good time, saw a lot of people that I don't normally get to see yesterday with the old-timers, and it was kind of nice. And the reason I just am extra, just because I like studying, I guess. I don't know. But I hope everybody has a great week and a safe holiday tomorrow. KE0ELB, back to Net Control.
2: Yeah, I believe we had family reunion today, and it's one of the first ones we've had in a while where it was actually nice and warm the entire time, so glad for that. All right, let's go to Treasure, WK0J. Rodney, are you on tonight?
5: This is WK0J, welcome to your net. I went to an extra as I'd done a general, and 30 days later, I figured I'd just do the extra, and that way I'd be grandfathered in from now on. And another note, you can still get out of the bands being an extra. There's Canadian frequencies and stuff that's just a few megs or kilohertz above ours and below, etc. So you still got to kind of be careful, so watch out.

0: asked him, because he's going to be taking his extra class here in June, so curious what his rationale is. How about Sam, AC0OK? Sam, are you on tonight?
1: This is AC0OK up in Milan. I had waited many, many years to get a ham license, and when I finally got mine, and I just decided I would aim for the top, go as high as I could go. If there was another class above extra, I'd probably go for that too. But I'm happy with extra, so thanks for the net. AC0OK, clear.

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1: 792.
0: We have asked 458 if you want me to bring one of the boats from Macon and start that way.
1: Macon, 458.
2: If you turn around in his driveway, 10-4.

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1: Megan, my cell phone has died, but I'm en route to... I'm en route to retrieve my vessel, and I'll start that way.
0: 10-4-458-792 inquired if you want him to grab a boat and head that way.

0: for the North Beach. Is that correct?
1: They're bringing her to the North Beach. There's going to be a boat dock right across from the maintenance barn. If 521 is going to be located there, if your trooper could head there, and then we'll try to figure out something with the boat. They are, other boaters, shutting that cove down so nobody else gets hurt or anything.
0: FRR officer with the boat is responding for Mark Twain Lake. Do they need to continue?
1: Macon, at this time, I don't believe so, but I really don't know how we're going to get the other boat stopped. I know the agent, they found the agent, and they said she is secure. I'll first make that call when they get on scene, whether to keep your boat coming or what to do.
0: Devil, I don't know, should be clear.
2: Next, we've got, I believe it was KE0NWO. I hope that's right. Doug in Brookfield. Let me know if I got that call sign right.
3: KE0NWZ, November, Whiskey Zulu. This is Douglas. Just checking in now.
2: NWZ. Doug, we got you in the log. Next, we'll go to AD0YN. Charlie, good evening.
4: Thanks for running the net. Well, I got my extra when I got my first license. I sat down and took all three tests on the same morning. I guess I just was going to keep going. Like you, I'm interested in electronics, but I've worked my whole life in it, so that part wasn't too hard. But also, it's handy to not have to worry about the band, the pieces of the band you can't use if you're not an extra. Although, like Rodney said, you'll find out not only do some other countries use bands outside of the bands we use, but they also use voice in some of the bands that we're only allowed to, are supposed to use, digital or CWA.

0: assuming they're going to be the ones working this boating accident. Is that correct?
1: Yes, very Pleasant County.
0: 10-4. I'll let you know further with the conservation agent as soon as I find something out.
1: 10-4 Putnam County, should be clear.
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1: 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Bye.

0: are making the rounds on those other nets. All right, do we have any other check-ins? Like I said, it may be a slow night because it's nice weather, a holiday weekend. Call NC0MO now.
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0: that list. And Joe, I don't know if you heard us talking about you, KC0NOX. Good evening.
1: Good evening, Paul and everyone. This is Joe, KC0NOX in Chillicothe. Just a couple quick things I'll let the repeaters read.

northeast Kansas, southeast Nebraska on Monday. I do not chase in those places. If you've read about the chaser conversions around Blue Rapids and some others, I usually pick secondary targets along with Corey Casey, 0FQ, when we go out. And if there's a crowd, I'm not around them. So several tornado warnings, a lot of them were wrapped in precipitation, didn't see anything, but enjoyed the drive. So got a little rain on the way home. Otherwise, been doing a lot of work around the house. There's small projects that I've been putting off for a little bit. Got the storage rack in the garage cleaned up so the boys can reach the toys that they use, and finished up a few other things. Hope everybody has a good, safe Memorial Day. KC0NY.

0: what's your rationale behind that?
1: I have some questions. So I was fortunate to get an email from KFC or GUS, Chris, and my sole rationale was to increase my technical knowledge of radio communication. And he gave me information on an online class put out during the spring with a group out of the Northeast United States. Was awesome. I learned a lot. The extra class manual is actually very good, but certainly having somebody explain it as you went along, it felt like a bachelor's degree course in radio communications in just a few months. So it takes me some time to distill that and go back, but I want to be able to pass the test because I understand the information. The additional bands for peanuts here. Additional bands don't help much, so my role was give me an incentive to learn more. KC0NY.
0: That response, Joe. All right, do we have anybody else calling C0MO now? Sorry, hold on a second. Sorry, got somebody on the list. KF0FPO, David, good evening. I have a temp in Green City of 82 degrees and a humidity of 53. Thank you for running that tonight. KF0FPO, clear. With a nice crisp signal tonight. He's in and out. Now, any other check-ins, call NC0MO now.
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0: Good evening, Paul, and the rest of the net. Haven't been too active on too much stuff lately, but certainly like to do a little bit more if I could. I am having some issues with my radio in the car. Apparently, I've got a blown fuse that I got to track down. At least that's what I believe it is. So I got to try and figure that out. And as far as your question, my main motivator, if I were to go to extra, would be because of the not wanting to accidentally move into areas I shouldn't be operating in.
1: Thank you very much for checking in. All right, last call for check-ins. Call in C0MO now.

0: Yeah, you know, I think at one time or another, Glenn, I heard you say something that you thought you might want to do that, or if you did do it, it's because you wanted to be able to test. And I think that's another reason to do that as well. Anyway, thanks for that response. All right, any other check-ins? Call now.
1: 320 NOI free check.
0: Recheck, go ahead.
1: Continuing on your question, so if anybody is interested, and I didn't really want to pass information on about this class until I figured out if it was any good or not, but I believe they do this every year. It's entirely free. It's online through Zoom. The classes are recorded, so if you aren't able to attend one, it's available. But it's 3 hours every Thursday evening from, I think we started 1st of February through end of March, so about 3 months. And they go through the ARL Exocraft class manual. If you're interested, they also do a Morse code class for an hour ahead of that, which I'm not interested in and did not do. At the end of each class, they spend time going through all the questions of the chapter. So still a ton of information to learn, some pretty technical stuff. So if I get information next year about a new class, I will absolutely share that with everybody. Certainly worth the time.
0: Check-ins. It sounds like we've probably reached the end. So at this time, I'm going to go ahead and return the repeaters to normal amateur use. And thank everybody for checking in. Enjoy your holidays, Memorial Day, and enjoy the weather. W0PGH, I'm clear.

0: 10 years old, ripping through stop signs and almost getting hit by several different vehicles around Bryan Street, the Votech, Dickinson, and Calhoun. RP said the subject is about 10 years old with a black shirt and shorts. He is wearing a helmet.
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0: at the quickest, at least to Marshall. Can you see if there's a Flynn County deputy that would be willing to meet me at the line on 65, maybe get him a little further?
1: Copy. I can make contact with Flynn County, see if they can meet you there. Thank you, 33.

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0: 10-4, you ready for Missouri operator?
1: Go ahead.
0: Last is H. Henry, E. Edward, R. Robert, N. Nora, I. Ida, A. Adam, K. King. First is Corey, K. King, O. Ocean, R. Robert, E. Edward, Y. Young, middle M. Mary. Date of birth 03/24/1999. Male, white, Missouri.

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0: Hey, can I miss Vegas take with?
1: You took a report of a male on a blue motorcycle wearing a plaid shirt. Highway 61 northbound from Highway 36. Highway 61 northbound from Highway 36. Apparently the male had laid down his motorcycle twice in the intersection. Caller had checked on him. He seemed very intoxicated and said that he was fine. He continued northbound. Caller last saw him passing Burger King, heading northbound on 61. She's no longer able to see him. Do you have any troopers in the area?
0: Tim, where do you come? Trooper?

0: an agent refused treatment, and they have the boat stopped and towing it in now.
1: Ten four. 458, okay.

0: for Swain County will not be able to provide a courtesy ride.
1: Copy. I'll be en route beginning miles 147-656. 147-656.

0: please respond for a mutual aid transfer from Samaritan Hospital to Boone Hospital via a 93-year-old male with AFib. Time is 1948.
1: 121, copy.
0: 116, copy. 1949.

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0: 103 that comes back on a 2012 GMC passenger expiring in 26 to a Sierra Terry of Marceline, negative 29.
1: 103 acknowledged.

Robert Young, first name Serena, Charles Ida, Robert Edward Nora Adam, date of birth 1992-09-17, 1992-09-17, white female out of Missouri.

0: three back.
1: She comes back valid. Class F, expiring in 2031. She's got a Mars Lane address. She's got 9 convictions. 9 actions, 20 convictions, last one being in 2025 for speeding, -99.
0: 103 acknowledged.

0: Correct.
1: It'll be last name H. Henry T. Tom 00 Ocean. First name P. Paul O. Ocean. Date of birth 1970 01 01. Asian male out of Minnesota.

0: Okay, one.
1: Conservation 668, what's your location?
0: I'm going to be in Benton County at the end of Weaver Church Road at the Little Tommy Arm.
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0: Subject last of Perry, P. Paul, E. Edward, double R. Robert, Y. Young, first of Michael, M. Mary, I. Ida, C. Charles, H. Henry, A. Adam, E. Edward, L. Lincoln, mental initial A. Adam, date of birth 01-07-1980, 01-07-1980, white male, Missouri.

expired registration. Make is going to be a M. Mary, A. Adam, R. Robert, G. George, A. Adam, R. Robert, E. Edward, T. Tom. It's a small plastic boat.

North Mason, just across from the ambulance barn, Missouri J1. 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

0: Go ahead.
1: 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I need you to run, please. Last name McCoy, Mary, Charles, Charles, Charles, Ocean Young. First name Samantha, Sam, Adam, Mary, Adam, Nora, Tom, Henry, Adam. Date of birth is going to be 1987-05-16. It's going to be white, female, Missouri, Brookfield address.
0: Good copy.

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me. 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I need to speak to her in reference to a hit and run that happened at Russ Park on the 14th.

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0: The software registration side of her seatbelt, cooperative consented to a search tonight.

0: size of a domestic disturbance at the Wakanda State Park, do you guys have a park ranger on scene?
1: It's Ranger 17. What's the location?
0: Campsite 107107. Caller advised that there was some sort of law enforcement on scene. My deputies are still en route. Do you check his status and see if my deputies still need to continue or downgrade?
1: 10-4. Should be right.

Woolridge Fest Drive in Brookfield for an 87-year-old male who hasn't felt good in 2 days, progressively getting worse. Time now, 2040 WQ Covenant.

0: Ranger 17, go ahead.
1: I'll be at a domestic dispute at campsite 106. What kind of state park?
0: 10-4, Lewis County had a deputy in route. Do you need them to continue?
1: 10-4.
0: 10-4, should be clear. 150, you can disregard it.

0: 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You'd like for the deputy to continue?
1: Or do they need to expedite?
0: Negative.
1: 10-4.
0: Lewis County, should we go ahead?

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1: Okay, Highway 116, State Route T, Tom, Missouri 28, Tom Lincoln 7, David 5, Charles. Tom Lincoln 7, David 5, Charles. Blue, black, and color, Honda Odyssey. I go ahead, time's enough.
0: Copy.

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0: 450.
1: I'm on Mark Twain at the C marker with Missouri registration, Missouri operator. Missouri registration is MO9143. G George J John. It's MO9143. G George J John. With Missouri operator, last name is Odman. It's O Ocean D David and Mary A Adam and Nora. First name is Michael, M I C H A E L. Middle initial A then Adam. Date of birth is 9/27/85. 9/27/85. White male, Missouri.

0: 775.
1: Northbound US 65 at LID 222. I'll be out with a red Chevy pickup. Missouri 1 Henry. A Adam XX-ray 39. Secure and alert. I'm just providing my answer.

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1: Be out at Worthline Island in the South parking lot to the Missouri operator when you're ready.

0: 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Are you able for a phone transfer?
1: Attend 3 Warp Cellwood, this is correct.

0: One Deputy NECOM advised Hannibal Police Department is searching for a silver Jeep Patriot registration XX-ray J John 8 K King 2 M Mary. Subject Chase Haynes stole that vehicle from an address on Chestnut Street. It was the last seen in the Warren Barrett and Lindell area, possibly throughout the Ocean.
1: Mm-hmm. 10-4.

0: 10-4, can you try 500 scanner, please?
1: Excuse me?

0: speaker. I'll just make a statement.
1: Not sure if you're overhearing any of the traffic. I know you had told 150 about the stolen vehicle. They have eyes on it. Newland and Gravel Road, northbound approaching Cane Creek Lane. The Chase Haynes subject does have charges for domestic third, felony resist, tampering first, and 1055.
0: Tampering.

0: I have a Kayla Nicole Bartels out of Madison. Has a valid Class F license expiring in 27. No endorsements, no restrictions. Negative 99.
1: Copy, thank you.

0: They're still in pursuit, northbound 61 from Market. They did get a good stick. Both driver side tires are down. HPD's currently still in pursuit, 61 northbound Market.
1: Ten four Nico, you'll be clear.

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1: 430.
0: I'll be out with them northbound 61 at West over to help with traffic control.
1: 430, should we be clear?

0: 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He does have helping around. Asked me if he wanted me to help change it. He said no. Well, he didn't.
1: 10-4, you're basically clear.

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1: 10-4, last name McLaughlin, Mary Charles Lincoln, Adam Union, George Henry, Lincoln, Ida Nora, first name Thomas, Tom Henry, Ocean Mary, Adam Sam, Smith, Mr. J for Jack, date of birth 1996-0203, 1996-0203, Missouri Olin, Y Young, 117-033-001, Y Young, 117-033-001, White Mill, Missouri.

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1: Negative.
0: Could you go to the new PD? There's a few of our guys there needing a key out of the driver door of car 8. They're going to try to finish a few things there tonight.

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1: Okay, well.

Eastbound Missouri 6 at 239th Street. Missouri registration T. Tom L. Lincoln 3. C. Charles A. L. Lincoln on a silver Jeep SUV.

0: Cameron and Caldwell County Car, stand by for broadcast. Missing juvenile, last name Keen, King, Edward, Nora, first name Bryn, boy Robert Young, Nora, date of birth is 2009-03-20, female white, height is 5'4", weight is 250, blonde hair, blue eyes, left her residence on foot at 10:30 on 2026, May 24th, last seen wearing a gray t-shirt and red and black plaid pants, has bluish-gray hair, is seen, contact Belton PD. 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

0: 什么？
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0: Highway 59 and 225th Street with Missouri B-Boy F Frank 2 F Frank 6 B-Boy Missouri. Spin it on Toyota 4Runner. Also have a Missouri operator run ready.
1: The east of Rockport, 2008, Toyota passenger, expires 28, no 29, goes to your operator.
0: 10-4, that'll be my operator. I got date of birth when you're ready. Middle initial is B-Boy.

0: from 310 Leslie Street in Carrollton of a late 90s, early 2000s Ford pickup, possibly shooting out of the window, patrolling around the area.
1: 10-4, I'm over to the Dollar General.

0: Jackson County Central. Atchison County Central, go ahead.
1: St. Joseph 8, we have a motorcycle accident. One occupant person is breathing but not conscious. This is going to be at U.S. Highway 275 and U.S. Highway 136. I do have fire deputy and EMS on scene and helicopter en route.

0: US 275 on 136, driving a motorcycle. It's one patient, breathing but not conscious. They do have fire department, a deputy, and EMS on scene, and they have a helicopter en route.
1: 10-4 en route.
0: 562 troopers clear.
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they can say, we have a report of a wrong-way driver took numerous 911 calls reporting a vehicle northbound in the southbound lanes of 61 from County Road 326 at Palmyra. Again, 61 northbound in the southbound lane from County Road 326 at Palmyra. Only description is a four-door sedan.

0: Megan State from NECOM, Virginia Mayo.
1: NECOM, this is Megan. Go ahead.
0: Reference that wrong way driver. It's still northbound in the southbound lanes approaching County Road 320, 320.

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2: Yes, ma'am. We just passed a pickup right there at the lake entrance, just west of Macon. Pickup pulling the camper. It may be on fire.

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1: To Richard Vance of Tarkio on a 2017 Harley Davidson, expires 27, no 29.
0: Could you 10-9 the name, please?
1: Richard Vance.
0: 10-4, that would be the operator. Can you try and scan him out? They're getting ready to go to the landing zone with him.
1: 10-4.

0: 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Do we have an impossible age on that subject?
1: Negative. He's bald, red beard. Probably weighs 250 for descriptors.
0: 10-4.

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1: Do you have a description of the truck?
0: It looked like an older Ford pickup, maybe, pulling a camper. It was in the westbound lane, right there at the lake entrance.
1: Interesting.

0: Macon 911, this is Macon State.
1: Macon State, we received a call from Linn County. Their ambulance saw a truck at the Highway 36 westbound Long Branch Lake exit. There's a truck pulling a camper, and they believe the camper is on fire.
0: Was it off the road on the exit?
1: Yes, ma'am. I believe it is off the road on the exit.
0: 10-4, should be clear. Just to verify, you do. Just to verify, fire is en route, correct?
1: Yes, ma'am. We have a little fire department en route at this time.
0: 10-4, should be clear.
1: Making that one clear.
2: Schuyler County to Macon.
0: Schuyler County is Macon.
2: Do you have trip available in the Lancaster Downing area?

0: way. Caller stated it seemed like it was trying to get up, but it couldn't, so she believes that it's still alive, but it is in the roadway.
1: Ten four, our officer will have an extended ETA. Do you have a deputy en route?
0: Negative. My deputy's out of position.
1: Ten four. Do you know which lane is blocking?

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1: What's your 20?
0: Highway 36, going to be eastbound lane, just east of 11th.

0: Again, stay be advised. We have 572 from County on scene. You say that there is no flames at this time.
1: 10-4. It's your reclaim.
0: Make that one quick.
2: Dude, they've got a truck plate out of Tennessee as well. It's going to be John 3-10785. Again, John 3-10785, Tennessee.

0: 26 South Central. It's going to be a truck with a cattle trailer on it. They just blew a steer tire. We got moved over to the side of the road. They're contacting help now. I'm going to sit out here with them for where they're sitting so that way nobody gets over and hits them.
1: Copy that. And near J1 on that truck is going to come back to a Terry Clark out of Tennessee, expiring in 2026. Negative 99.
2: Definitely.

0: Mega, I'm 23. It's westbound at the end of the westbound off ramp.
1: Hey,

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RP said the white male was wearing a gray hoodie and blue jeans.

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0: Hey, go ahead.
1: Do we need to cancel any responding units with 911, or have they already canceled that?
0: And they've already been canceled.
1: Typically.

0: 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He declined. He was walking on the shoulder in the grass when I found him tonight.
1: Divorce, you're clear.

0: Go ahead.
1: 209 East Burdick Street in Hamilton. I have an RP on the phone stating someone's peeking at her window.
0: Cable. Major Cameron, can I get that address again?
1: 209 East Burdick.

0: 6 83.
1: Be clear from this residence. Someone came into the area. She advised that the individual is at the residence for approximately 15 minutes. I want to look around the area.
0: Copy 683.

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from Platte City, Sterling Paya, 15-year-old white female, 5'137", blue eyes, red hair and glasses. Missing 15-year-old Platte City, 5'137", blue eyes, red hair and glasses. Subject last seen wearing a black hoodie, pink Adidas backpack, and Hello Kitty pajama pants. Subject last seen wearing a black hoodie, pink Adidas backpack, and Hello Kitty pajama pants. Last seen between 2100 and 2115 hours at an address in Platte City. Subject last seen between 2100 and 2115 at an address in Platte City. Story, Platte County, at 2354, Troopers Clear.

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1: Double M has the bike. We're all clear from the scene. I'll give Troop a call and give you what I got so far.
0: 10-4, Trooper's clear.

0: have shown a birth filled address, no endorsements, restricted to credit lenses, and intermediate. 2 points, last one for in 2026 for improper turn. -9 minutes.
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1: Short 224, I'm just curious.
0: 10-4, it's a recruit.

boyfriend may be on the way to his home address, which is 5900 County Road 36 in Gardner, Missouri.

FM. This is the N0SAX repeater. Good morning.

0: we did advise them that we did not know if you were available or not. They responded to an address in Maitland. Female advised of a domestic with her boyfriend named Garrett Rauch. He has left the residence in a early 2000s blue Chevrolet Silverado. She's declined EMS. Believe that he may be en route to an address in Gardner, Missouri, and may be armed.
1: Ten four. Yeah, I'm available. I'm gonna grab some fuel at MoDOT and start heading over to the Maitland area.
0: 10-4. 562, Trooper's clear.

0: And we've also tried to scan out for that subject with several different spellings and have not gotten anything to come back yet.
1: You 10-4.
0: Trooper's clear.

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0: This is State from Hole County, Region HIO.
1: Go ahead, Hole County.
0: I received a call from a police department in Idaho for a missing and endangered person that pinged in Hole County. Her name is Riley Stevenson, last name Stevenson. The last location of her phone ping is I-29 and U.S. 71. There's two vehicles that with license plates that she might be in. She is autistic.

it, but it could be is a 2019 Dodge Durango White or a 2012 Jeep Wrangler Orange.

0: what was your question to me as a Joseph State? I think I missed that traffic.
1: If you can advise on the location again, you would advise 71 and 29 or the 71 mile marker on I-29?

0: the friend is not currently believed to be in the area. I am still, there should be a new ping coming in on the endangered person case.
1: 10-4, do we have a spelling on the name of the subject? And 562 is on scene in Mayland.

0: for your current call or the one the Holt County is still working on?
1: Current call, my apologies.
0: And go ahead.
1: Last name Ralph, R. Robert A. Adam, U. Union, C. Charles, H. Henry, first name Garrett, G-A-R-R-E-T-T, middle initial A. Adam, possible date of birth, she's not quite sure, 5-1-1993, white male, Missouri.

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0: Negative. 1097, no J code indicated.
1: And 10-4, thank you. And I'll try and get a better description of where he might be headed. That way we can notify any other counties.
0: 10-4. DOR has 59155 on brown eyes.
1: 10-4, thank you.
0: Also, his DOR response has the numerics that Holt County had provided of 5,900, County Road 36 in Barnard, not Gardner, Missouri.
1: And 10-4, I believe I heard Barnard earlier from the deputy. That would be where he is headed, for a fact. If you can notify Nottoway County, let him know.
0: And 10-4.

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1: 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Repeat 1 o'clock.

0: Go ahead.
1: I referenced the domestic call. We spoke with Nottoway County. They advise it's on the Andrew County line, and they are not responding. We've talked to Andrew County, given them the information. They're going to send a deputy up there to check for the vehicle. Reference the missing person subject. We did find missing person entry. We've attached the information into that call, and Holt County was still trying to see about an updated ping to get a better location.
0: In 10-4, I'm going to see if we'll have any charges on this gentleman. If anything, it might end up being just assault 4.
1: 10-4.

0: Pilot Travel Center or Love's gas station. So I provided the police department with the Buchanan County Sheriff's Office phone number.
1: Ten four. Did they have a delay on those pings? Do we have a time frame?
0: Yes, there was a 15-minute delay, I believe. The first ping was that I was told about was at Holt 270 and Trader in the Oregon New Point area. But then the next ping was I-29 and US 71. But then 15 minutes after that was Jesse James and the Love's gas station.
1: Done for.

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1: J20 or J1's going to come back to a Randall Chester out of Brooksville on an 08 Dodge truck expiring in 26. -99 to go over J2.
0: J2's going to be that registered owner, last name Chester, first of Randall, known as L. Lincoln. Date of birth 1980-11-15, white male, Missouri.

Central Sling County EMS contact. Let's get an OB transfer to KU, 26-year-old female for preterm labor, 137.

0: two non-extraditable 99s, and he's a respondent in a protection order.
1: 10-4, you did say both 99s are non-extraditable, correct?
0: 10-3.

0: that we can take care of it? Is it east or west of town?
1: It's going to be east of town. It's going to be right by the Brookfield Airport in the westbound lane.
0: 10-4. I'll head that way.

0: showing an expiration of July 25, negative 29.
1: 3, 10, 16, VI 65 and 36.

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Oh, and it's William 056-342-005. William 056-342-005. Now, white Missouri.

220 Central. I'll be 10-8. I went all the way out to the airport road and back to town, and I never seen any traffic hazards.

that his neighbor to the south of him, it is a blue house, is playing super loud music and has been playing loud music for the last hour. He would like it turned down. His house is 737 Commercial Street, and it is a blue house to the south of him.

Joseph Panholzer Jr. out of Chillicothe, showing an expiration of November 26th. This plate is associated, or does look like the owner is a sex offender.

0: Highway K. I just took a call from a semi driver reported there's a pickup truck parked in the middle of the roadway blocking both lanes. Also a male subject standing outside of the truck. My deputy is responding, but he's coming from Palmyra.
1: Negative. Ours is a call out from Bowling Green. Just advise if we need to call him out.
0: Seven.

Massachusetts, Central 28, J11, Victor, Frank 8, Henry 2, David, Victor, Frank 8, Henry, got too far away. It's going to be at Missouri.

0: Megan, regarding the vehicle that was stopped in the middle of the roadway on 36 westbound at Highway K, deputies responded, made contact with the driver, and advised him to move his vehicle. Deputy advised he's continued westbound and is swerving all over the roadway. Asked me to make you aware. I'll be contacting Shelby as well.
1: 10-4. Deputy did make contact with the driver.

0: Shelby, this is Marion. Go ahead.
1: I overheard your traffic about the westbound vehicle. Can you describe what is that kind of vehicle that was?
0: The only information I received from the caller is that it was a pickup truck. Correction. Deputy advised it is a red flatbed pickup. He is still behind it, proceeding into Shelby.

0: 10-4, they did not pull into Honeywell. They continued on west, correct?
1: Deputy 5.
2: Still on East Birch
1: in Honeywell now.
0: 10-4.

0: West Verge beats is 23.
1: 10-3. Monroe County, or Marion County, is your deputy following this individual?
0: 10-3.
1: Does he have a plate by any chance?

0: 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If so, our call-ups from Atlanta, we can call them out. We'll just need some time.
1: 10-4.
2: Make street at Marion County from Shelby County.
0: Shelby County, go ahead.
2: We advise the sheriff and another deputy are leaving the SO en route to try and intercept if they end on west.
0: 10-4, Shelby County.
1: Shelby, Marion County.
2: Shelby County, clear.

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1: Deputy advised he is westbound on 36.
2: And 4, Shelby County for Macon State.
3: I copy direct.
2: 10-4, since you have two units in route, do you need us to go ahead and call up or call out from Atlanta or wait?
3: Stand by.

0: with the guy, then yes, but he said he really doesn't know what he's got yet.
1: 10-4.
2: This elevated breathing. I've had a seizure and won't wake up. Has been unconscious for roughly 5 to 6 minutes now. Patient has moved, but still won't wake up. Patient's not going to be a diabetic. Cross Street, Eastwood Street, Watermelon Road, 416.

0: Kettering County to from Shelby County on Region VIO.
1: Shelby, this is Marion. Go ahead.
0: Marion, is your deputy still following that vehicle? And if so, have they reached Lakeman yet?
1: Shelby, the last... Shelby, if you did the copy, he has passed Lakeman. He is still behind the vehicle, and he's still failing to maintain lane.
0: 10-3, Sheriff's just east of Shelby. Waiting for him to come to him. I will advise.

Queen Central, Plain County 82, information. The patient is still in a post-acute state. She opens her eyes, responding to verbal, and then continues to go back to sleep.

0: Did I hear you telling Marion that you had a trooper en route?
1: He's not en route yet. We called one out from Macon. Macon PD's also been advised.
0: 10-4, my sheriff has that vehicle, 1016.
1: 10-4, is it actually stopped?
0: Make stay from Shelby County, per 517, you can 1025 your trooper.
1: 10-4, Shelby County, should be clear.
0: Shelby County, clear.

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0: individual.
1: Shelby County, J2 information, OLN will be VOI 123-016-003, repeating VOI 123-016-003, subject is a Stephen R. Vanner out of Monroe City, date of birth 01-13-2000.
0: 3, Shelby County, clear.

0: Yes, RP. The RP, I believe, is going to be the daughter. She stated she's there with her 86-year-old mother.
1: Stand forth.

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0: 207 at 553, how further?
1: Go ahead.
0: I received a call from Davies Central, reference to a 1050 car deer at 23704 East 390th, which is Plotin in Harrison County. It's near 390 and Highway 8 Henry, and 2016 Ford Focus. They are blocking the roadway. Driver's not injured. And like we said, that there was a Davies deputy en route, but I believe it is going to be in Harrison County.
1: 10-4
0: route. 207 to reach clear.
2: 565, 10-41.
0: 565, 553.

0: deputy stated that he could provide lights if you have a deputy en route. If not, he can hang out until state arrives. The vehicle is blocking middle roadway.
1: Headquarters.
0: Davis County, please.

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0: 45, probably about the 45. I'm following a car through the construction zone. Missouri registration, double L Lincoln 0, SM1 in Nora. That's Lincoln, Lincoln 0, SM1 Nora, split on a silver, I believe it's a Toyota.
1: 2, Rhian Fitterling of Kansas City on a 2016 Toyota passenger, 26 expiration, no 29.
0: 10-4, I'm going to follow this vehicle through the construction zone before I initiate the traffic stop. I'll let you know.
1: 10-4, it's clear.

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0: 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Be a blue Ford Focus. Heavy front end damage. All tires are hooked. 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

0: go ahead and make in. I'm also 10-15.
1: 10-4 item is active. They will extradite. Bond is $993.50. Court of June 16th.
0: Ten four.
1: 984, 747, 777.

0: 682.
1: I'm at 240 South 9th Street, Breckenridge.
0: Copy.

for an accidental ground level fall that occurred last evening. The patient says she's unable to bear any weight on her feet. I believe that she had rolled her ankle. Patient is advised that the door is locked and key holder will be needed to be contacted to access the unit. Attempt contact with the key holder, no answer. Cross Street, Arrowhead, Washington 751.

0: Do you know if there is a water patrol in the on the river on the Mississippi near LaGrange?
1: Negative, Nikon. We don't currently have any water officers on duty.
0: Received.

restraint still in her apartment. Stated that she has open windows and started spraying air fresheners, but it's giving her a headache. Unknown the cause, believes it's coming from suspicious subjects that are going around at night. We are dispatching Laura as well, cross street.

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1: Hey, John, T-Tom, Edward, D-David, D-Paul, 2-1, hey, Adam, 2-5-0-0, 7-9-8-6-7, it's going to be on 05 Toyota.

0: Africa One. I was here a couple weeks ago putting a cow in. I've got the guy's phone number. I'll give him a call.
1: 10-4. Trevor's clear. I'll be out on field Friday.
2: 10-4. Trevor clear.
0: Five four central, I'm thin if not.

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0: lady.
1: I've got a name and a phone number from dispatch in Pettis County about an incident that happened last night, 8:24.

Bill, I appreciate you. Have a great morning.

K-A-6-R-O-N-U-R-E-T, correct. We have not heard Taylor yet, so if Taylor, if you're listening, the gauntlet has been thrown. Joe, I'm going to let you have it for traffic.

Billy, he's alive. Got a letter. This is here in the U.S. And I hate to see it in Spanish. But anyway, because of our present military, things are hanging in there and doing well. I just want to give thanks to all our present military services. So with that, I

0: puts so much out there and gives so much. And people tend to forget how important it is to have a strong, stable foundation at home for men and women to go overseas. So gratitude is there as well. And definitely appreciate your session. Thank you for that. And we'll have to start the camp. We can't talk to those young ladies and the second and third party once in a while, just telling us a little bit about the day. So that's what USD is for, is the informal fun stuff. So anyway, have a great day, Joe. And that puts us at 20 on the list. KR1STL with the Monday Morning Upright and Still Breathing list next. That was created due to a request for a regular morning check-in next. So that if something might happen to one of our regular participants, friends and family could be alerted that something might be wrong. This next is a friendly ham radio way to keep in touch with each other and to say good morning as we sip our morning coffee. And just maybe generate a conversation or two when that is over. That's why we do it. And this is your chance to check in.
1: That's 1026.

as close as you could have expected with me this morning. So, tell me something fun about the case, okay? I'm very curious about that. Even, like, what was your favorite part about the escape room?

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So I'm going to have to research today and read up a little more on what those things are all about. Between you and your dad talking about it on the radio, I just have to make Mr. Kenny drag me down there and try that escape room out. I'm like, pretty darn fun. So, anyway, it was great to hear your

Confederate staging points and weapons arsenal, bootlegging, warehouse, and staging points through the years, and then of course the cities for, you know, as it is now, as a show cave and as an event center and all of that. So a lot of rich history there. Definitely worth going and checking out as just the regular tour before you jump straight in. Anywho, with all that being said, W1 OTS back.

0: X. Good morning.
1: For 73 and 6 cents. We're excited after that. It's drawn a day. Because everybody on the radio will know exactly what you mean. And yeah, that's it. So we'll learn. It's okay. It takes time and experience, but that mic fright will definitely go away. So, all right. Well, we got the whole family in here this morning. Well, stepmom's just back there watching the whole show, probably drinking some coffee, and that's okay. She got her checked in listening anyway. So, good morning, Melissa, too. And I've got 21 on my list. I am going to do another standby because I know I get some more traffic after the commercial on occasion. So, anybody else who would like to check in or recheck, I'm sure Joe might have a little something to say about that check-in as well. So, go ahead and come now.

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Good morning.

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And of course, to our military personnel as well, the military honors and everything that went on was absolutely amazing. So I'd like to say thank you to all of our military personnel currently and past. Thank you for your service. That's really all I got this morning. Thank you, Zero. Thank you. Thank you for you all. We're

it's always had to be somebody who is enjoying what they do and very good at it, and then to lose them for a senseless reason. So, even if it is natural, it's still, goodness, it's very sad. And anyway, so, but thank you for sharing. You know, I always like to learn what our regulars like to do other than radio. You know, we always talk about our hobby on our

here, but, you know, there are other hobbies out there that we actually do as well. So, anyway, you enjoy your day. Thank you so much for checking in this morning, and I hope that you and your family and yours are all doing well. So, all right, I've got 22 people on the list. Just go ahead and take one more round of check-ins real quick. This is KR1SPL. It's Monday morning, Memorial Day, U.S. Unit.

thing I wanted to clarify is that the breakfast, we will have the breakfast here on Friday at 9:30 at Jamie's, and then one on Saturday at 9 o'clock with the BFW. So just wanted to make sure everyone got dates and times and whatnot on that. And also, when I talked to you last, my radio just quit. I don't know for sure what was going on, but I don't even know if all my transmissions got out. All I know is I keyed the mic and it was dead silent, and I couldn't get back on. And so, anyway, after a little bit, it came back on. So evidently, I've got the burnout sign set too short or something. But anyway, that's all I have. Is Derek Crystal. Have a wonderful day. Stay safe, R.O.M.

0: Watch out. Anyway, and that is a wonderful thing if you're still listening, girls. But the radio thing, yeah, I do remember that happening that day. And I do believe he actually came back in with your recheck and everything worked out there. You had mentioned that something had died, either the radio or the battery or something. But, yeah, we did get you back in that day as well. So, anyway, all right. Well, you have a good day. And, you know, it got pretty quiet there toward the end. I know we're getting close to that celebration. Getting started here in about 17 minutes in Holden. So, I'm going to go ahead and get this thing closed down. I want to thank everybody who joined me tonight this morning. I've had a very pleasant night today. Definitely enjoyed it. And I look forward to hearing you on our next night on a Wednesday morning. Kenny, please, your OBCS, take that one. And everybody, reminder, stay safe, wear sunscreen, and remember to take a moment of silence today. Thank those who have served, who are still serving, and the families who are always waiting for them. So, this is KR1-STL, closing the net at 8:44 a.m. with 22 seconds, and returning the repeater to routine amateur use. I will be clear.
1: One STL, this is Kilo Delta Zero, Hotel Alpha Oscar. I was stuck in the garage and just now got back in. If possible, check me in. Over.

picture to tell Connie, and I said good morning. And so I will reclose the net at 8:45 a.m. with 23 seconds. This is KR1 STL, clear.

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1: About I-35 at the 58.6. Okay, that's only a trailer with flat tire and UTV on it.

0: Also have an Iowa operator.
1: Experiencing chest pain throughout the night. She does have heart history, congestive heart failure. She took three aspirin. She is conscious, alert, and breathing normally.

0: date of birth, 9-6-1995, female, white, through Iowa.
1: Registration to that subject of gravity, Iowa. It's on a white 2006 Chevrolet Uplander, expiring September 2026.

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0: 10-4, true risk order.

J8, AC South parking lot. Two male Hispanic truck drivers of a semi. This is McAllen Trailers on the east side of the parking lot. AC South.

0: Hawkeye Edwards Green Valley 24 expiration. 2022 Jeep. No 29.
1: 10-4, I'll be 10-16 with that vehicle on Hawthorne Boulevard at the Zaxby's parking lot.
0: 421, should be clear.

semi pulling doubles. Trailer number 832118. Again, trailer number 832118, unknown registration. Complaint of all over the roadway, almost struck multiple vehicles. Reporting party will on the sign. Name and number on file, authority, troop H, clear.

0: kill them.
1: Copy that.
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Jeep. 1 C Charles 4, SM D John, SM B Boy P Paul 5, SM 5, 0 5566.

643, can you respond to a call in Brunswick? We just got a call about a male laying in the middle of the road on North Keat near the swimming pool. The RP said he is pretty sure he is under the influence of something.

0: plane all over the road. RP is Laura, number 660-441-2151.
1: 10-4. Central State, clear.

0: doing?
1: I'm going to be 10-8 in the 644 car en route to Jefferson City. I'll go ahead and pick one up.

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In-state NACOM, Region PIO. NACOM, this is Lincoln State. Go ahead. So a report of a hay bale in the middle of Salt River Bridge in Rolfe County, just south of New London. My deputy is up by the lake working an accident. Should be clear.

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1: 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I'm almost to him now.

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0: Should be clear.

0: That's Monroe Street.
1: Yeah, southbound on Monroe.
0: There's a little white SUV. I checked at 38 northbound.

0: Chevy, 36, westbound, just past the Polaris dealership, coming up to Highway Double T-Tom.
1: Just checked on a male walking on 61, believe southbound from Palmyra. He's just pulling a wagon with him, walking toward Kansas City is what he advised. He advised that he is J1 at this time. Does not need any assistance.
2: 10-4. Perfect there.

0: 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Subject refused any assistance.
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0: 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I'm going to see if that's, please.
1: Gregory, 684. Repeating, 684.
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2: Okay, it's probably going to be Tom Adam, Ida, 9375 out of Georgia. I want to check out Georgia. It's going to be last of Rudolph, Robert, Union, David, Ocean, Lincoln, Paul, Henry. First of Rebecca, Robert, Edward, Boy, Edward, Charles, Charles, Adam. Her middle initials M. Mary. Your date of birth is going to be 11-14-1989. 11-14-1989. White female out of Georgia. Georgia ID numbers 05226116. Repeating 05226-6116.
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0: and I've got read back on your J1. Still waiting on a response for your J2.
1: Appreciate it. Go ahead.
0: One comes back to a Sharon Rudolph out of Georgia on a 2021 Hyundai. Expiration 2026, negative 99.
1: Yeah, that's 2021.

0: State Armory to VIO.
1: Megan State Nick Armory's real call.
0: One of our officers overheard traffic as a possible foot pursuit. Did you have further on that?
1: Pass dealing at Walmart, 3650 Stardust, passing westbound toward Munger Lane. It's a white male, 30s, gray t-shirt, black shorts, sunglasses, black backpack with merchandise in it. Merchandise was stolen from Walmart.

marker. It's a gray Volkswagen Iowa registration, 2C Charles F. Frank 583, 2C Charles F. Frank 583, Iowa. Complaint of brake checking. Authority, Davies County. Troopers clear.

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3 weeks ago. The other was 2 months ago. It seems that the location has been wrapped. It gets rewrapped weekly. That's on last Monday. It feels like that there is a possible bug inside of it and is moving. So, like, it checked. I don't know if it's infected or has been bleeding due to being completely wrapped up. Cross East Washington, East Jackson, 10:57.

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1: Ranger 7.
0: Crowder State Park, campsite 40. I'm going to be out with two subjects. Going to be referenced to a possible abuse investigation, child abuse.

0: Ranger 7, go ahead.
1: Kicking, O'Ocean, kicking, O'Ocean. First name spelling, C. Charles, O'Ocean, R. Robert, Y. Young, initials M. Mary. Date of birth. Seven twenty nine of 1976, female, white, through Florida.

0: grader, first name Sean, out of Kansas City, Missouri, on a 2017 Audi four-door, expired April 2026, negative 1029.
1: 10-4, and then can you also give me a CFS number, please?
0: 10-3, your CFS number 260-002-691, repeating 260-002-691.
1: Can you repeat that one more time? I believe I copied it wrong.
0: 260-002-691.
1: 10-4 remaining out.
0: 10-4, your bitch clear.

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1: 10-3 Clinton County.
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0: 942 St. Joe, I have a registration operator in ring.
1: 942, go ahead with your registration.
0: Registration's out of Ontario, Canada. B-Boy, L. Lincoln, 90792. It's on a white Dodger and pickup. I have a Ontario operator in ring.

Ida, T. Tom, C. Charles, H. Henry, A. Adam, R. Robert, D. David, first of Craig, C. Charles, R. Robert, A. Adam, I. Ida, G. George, middle initial, L. Lincoln, day of birth of 02-13-1971, a white male out of Ontario.

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0: Edward A. Adam and Nora, initials E. Edward. Date of birth, 4/21 of 1971. 4/21 of 1971. Male through Florida.
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1: 1, C. Charles. 6, R. Robert. R. Robert. 7, L. Lincoln. G. George. 4, M. Mary. S. Sam. 5, 4, 2, 9, 9, 3, 2021, Ram.

0: One is 7, David Henry, George 78, expiring March of 27, negative 99.
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0: 10-3.

0: schools near the Iowa-Missouri state line on I-29. One vehicle I know is totaled. They're both out of their vehicles. Their vehicles are in the grass.
1: 10-4, are there injuries?
0: Unsure on injuries at this time, but they were both out of the vehicle.
1: Do you have deputies and EMS en route?

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1: Change with the state, can you 10-9?
0: Our officer will have an extended ETA from Big Lake area.
1: 10-4, I do have a deputy en route.

0: 50, Jay Unknown, two vehicles, I-29, near the Iowa-Missouri line. Both vehicles are in the grass. The original call came from Fremont County. Atchison County has deputies and EMS en route. We advise them of your ETA.
1: 10-4, is that going to be north or south out?
0: Unknown. We'll check and advise.
1: 4-0.
0: 10-4. 706, we copied your 1041, 1159.

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She's now confused, having extreme stomach pain and chest pain. I'm now at 1205.

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They are trying to shut down the southbound passing lanes.

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1: Kelly Brandt, Lamont, 25 expiration, 2019 sheep, no 29.
0: We'll be at Northbound 58 Highway. We'll be at 50 Crestridge High School.

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1: 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Crosses west of that Seminole Drive, 1218.

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0: Austin of Shenandoah, Iowa on a 2024 Chevrolet Trailblazer. Expiring July 2026, negative 1029. 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
1: 10-4, thank you.
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0: Thank you. I'll be on Visitor Center Road with Missouri Plate Edward Mary 6, X-ray 8, George. 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
0: You run a Missouri registration for me.
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0: George 3, Frank 4, Z Zebra. That's George 3, Frank 4, Zebra. It shows Missouri 2026 on a red Dodge Charger.
1: Registration to Jonathan Arnold of Kansas City on a 2010 Dodge expiring 2026, negative 1029.
0: 10-4.
1: 339, Tribeca clear.

0: 1050 J2 northbound I-29 at the 59. Two vehicles. Andrew County has deputies in EMS en route.
1: Yeah, 4.
0: Is clear?
2: Good.
3: 210, we have Pepper Joy on the phone. Wanted to speak to an officer in regards to the debit card they found. Are you available for phone transfer?
2: It's in 3 cents on my phone.

0: four, black Jeep, no rear J1, unable to maintain lane.
1: Yes, that is correct. They also said that there's stickers on the back window, a tan one and a white one.
0: 10-4. Should we be clear?

0: Jenny, J. John, E. Edward, and Nora, Y. Young. Date of birth, 9/1996, White People, Atlanta, Missouri.
1: Do you have a middle initial?
0: R. Robert.

0: 10, go ahead.
1: 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I've retrieved the property. I'll call you here in a second.
0: Copy that.

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1: Missouri Personalized, SM, H-Henry, 0E, Edward, E-Edward, and Nora.
0: Still don't have black Chevy Silverado.

0: expires in July.
1: 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Thank you, I'm 10-8.
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0: Passenger motor vehicle stop for registration, no action taken. Cooperative 10-8.
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1: Seven, if you're not 10-6, could you give dispatch a 21?
0: 10-3.

0: you about every other syllable. 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
1: Yep. I'm getting closer. Anyway, I heard you on there. I'm going to drop it. Gator, Ohio, and clear.
0: Yeah, I'm good to know you're still alive. Have a safe remaining trip there back. 73 0 KD 0 RIH, is that mobile short time?

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1: 10-4, 1258, how further?
2: Got it.
1: 323 is on a 1050 J2 northbound I-29 at the 59 mile marker.
0: And I.
1: 323 is on a 1050 J2 northbound I-29 at the 59 mile marker.
0: Ten four, does he need anything? May extend the DTA, 1387 should be coming on shortly.
1: 10-4.
3: 323. I'm clear. I'm going to be good here. It's minor, no injuries.
1: 10-4, 1418, copy.
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1: O-29, Brent Mitchell of Princeton, 2014 Toyota, expiring 2026.
0: 10-4, Missouri operator, last name Mitchell, and Mary Iada, P. Tom, C. Charles, H. Henry, E. Edward, double L. Lincoln, first of Brent, middle M. Mary, DOB 0705, 1983, White Mill, Missouri.

0: car wash, but...
1: He just received a call from AMR dispatch. They're transporting a subject from Independence to Maryville. They're northbound I-29 from the 46. Advised us that the patient is being combative. We're trying to get them back on the phone to tell them to stop. They're wanting a trooper to escort them to the hospital. We are advising them we will not escort them, but we're trying to get them to stop.
0: Okay.
1: 1387, true pitch clear.
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We will contact Blue Knight. 10-4. 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

then IATA, ZZ, Rick, Q, Queen, U, Union, IATA, E, Edward, R, Robert, G, David, O, Ocean. First name is Jose, J, John, O, Ocean, S, Sam, E, Edward. Middle name is Miguel, M, Mary, IATA, G, George, U, Union, E, Edward, L, Lincoln. Subject has a date of birth of 4-6-1978. Be a Hispanic male, Missouri, Class E.

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3: Turns back title only, 2015 Chevrolet truck to Alan Shepard out of Kansas City. 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
4: 29.
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0: Go ahead.
1: I'll be on Ryan Lane in Brunswick with Charles William 4, Victor 0, Union. Charles William 4, Victor 0, Union.

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Olin is 006, Adam, 105-003. 006, Adam, 105-003.

0: southbound 61 from Highway 24 north of Taylor. Caller stated a black Honda CRV with Missouri J1, Robert Edward 5, George 9, John. Refused to let them pass, was slamming on their brakes and cutting them off on Highway 24 coming out of West Quincy. She stated the vehicle continued southbound. Our caller exited onto Highway 61 northbound. She is willing to sign a complaint. I don't have anyone in the area.
1: 10-4, go ahead.
0: The caller's name is Desiree Chatfield. Phone number 573-288-4966.
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3: Go ahead.
2: Kansas registration 3447, A. Adam K. King, E. Edward. Kansas operator, last name spelling, M. Mary, A. Adam, L. Lincoln, L. Ocean, Enora, E. Edward, Y. Young. First name of Alexander. His middle name is Jacob, common spelling, 2007, 1029, White Mill, Kansas.

6 expiration, negative 29. 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
1: And this 1046 is on their way, I'm connected.

several times. Caller is willing to go to court and sign a complaint. His name is going to be Dwayne. Phone number 402-680-1229.

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1: I, Kansas, Lasta, Garcia, G, George, A, Adam, R, Robert. C, Charles, I, Ida, A, Adam, first of Efrain. E, Edward, F, Frank, R, Robert, A, Adam, I, Ida, and Nora. Middle initial, J, John. Date of birth, 12-19-1993. It's a Hispanic male out of Kansas.

0: Washington, EMS. Need to respond to CCMH ER for a transfer to North Kansas City. Will be for a 74-year-old male, level 4, BLS crew. No extra equipment, negative COVID, 1339.
1: Going door to door, asking people if he can stay with them until his parents get home. He is in a black t-shirt, camo pants, and muck boots. He also has toys, stuffed animal foxes, strapped to him, heading north on Locust in 1200 block.

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1: 408.
0: 1016 southbound 69, just south of the Clinton-Clay County line. It's a white Chevy truck with a trailer. I'm going to have him relocate to the gas station in Lawson.

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0: 546.
1: You see the Florida operator that I added to the call?
2: It's going to be out of Missouri, Nora, Lincoln 1, Young 6, King. It's going to be on a white Hyundai.

78 at Lincoln F. Frank, 298-7778. 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

0: registration. I believe it's a O Ocean First. It could be a zero. A Lincoln W. William 900 Oklahoma.
1: Teams here. It's George Adam Lincoln. Lincoln Adam George Henry Edward Robert. Second part of that, it's going to be David Edward Mary Edward Ida John. First name is going to be King Edward Robert Robert Ida George Adam Nora. Middle initial is going to be L Lincoln. Date of birth is going to be 2002 11 11. It's going to be a white female out of New York State.

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2: Florida does not respond to KQs. However, the DOR states that it is a non-judgment suspension.
1: Ten four.
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1: 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The suspension will be for no insurance.
0: 10-4.
1: True pitch clear. Unknown driver is slumped over the wheel. RP is passerby. 10-4.

0: 10:30, that's correct.
1: 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They surely have one closer.
2: Elliot, 4-3 there.

104, could you respond to the alleyway behind 226 East Hauser? RP stated their car is stuck in a sinkhole. No one is injured. Stated it's the alley between East Hauser and East Truman.

0: Just about 10-8. There's a 1046 pulled up behind me. It looks like they're changing a tire on a trailer. You create a new CFS for me for that.
1: 10-4-2, basically.
2: A-5-7, Lake Tahoe Department Assist.
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2: To 182 Northwest 1571 Road to Smith County with a potential burglary in progress. There's a deputy on scene waiting additional units.

Tennessee registration, B-Boy, P-Paul, C-Charles, 8963. It's on a Mercedes GLS.

A Adam, S Sam, Q Queen, U Union, E Edward, Z Zebra. Second is Lopez, I Lincoln, O Ocean, P Paul, E Edward, Z Zebra. First name Dennis, D David, E Edward, N Nora, I Ida, S Sam. Middle initial O Ocean. Date of birth 03/15/1978. It's a Hispanic male out of Tennessee.

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1: Megan, this is Marion County. Go ahead.
2: Well, driver, something for the wheel. Did we copy your traffic to Nikon that Huel did not locate anything?
1: 10-3, deputy traveled Highway 61 to the north split and back south, not able to locate.
2: 10-5, sure, clear.
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1: Westbound US 36 at Missouri 31. Missouri registration 8. WAMP Edward V. Victor 73 on 8 Black. Pick it at Tacoma.

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0: Looks like that suicidal subject may have been picked up by a grandfather in a black Jeep Cherokee, and they should be southbound toward Burnett County.

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1: M4. 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They've already contacted the tow that's in route. 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

0: Beverly pickup. Registration 7A Adam, E. Edward, A. Adam, 27. Expired January 2026, negative 1029.
1: And there's wants on that individual that I ran, right?
0: To be clear.
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0: Copy, around to North Kansas City at 1428.

706 008 G George and Mary, he would be Victor KK on a Nissan Murano.

0: 10-4, go ahead.
1: It's going to be at Missouri, Nissan Murano. J. John and Nora, 8. A. Adams, Z. 0, 1. And Mary, W. William, 7. E. Edward, W. William, 517-139.

0: Go ahead.
1: We have an officer en route to the sheriff's office. If you can advise so that he can get in there. He's 10:15 with the subject.
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1: Northbound 35, about 47. 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
0: 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What was the last part of your traffic?

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0: Make an animal copies, make an animal clear.

Elijah Scott, S. Sam, C. Charles, Ocean, Double T. Tom, First Jacob, D. John Adam, C. Charles, Ocean, B. Boy, Middle of the Mary, date of birth 06-09-2002, White Mountain, Minnesota. I don't know if you need it.

0: Estero, Florida, on a 2026 Dodge Durango, expiring 2027, negative 1029, and your operator valid, expiring 2027, negative 1029.
1: 4, thanks.
0: 914, troop H clear.

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First is Lisa, L. Lincoln, I. Ida, S. Sam, A. Adam. Middle, L. Lincoln. Date of birth, 3-12-1958. 3-12-1958. Female, white, Hawaii. 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

0: thinking state, do you have any water patrol near Mark Twain Lake? 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
1: Type of vessel?
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0: Do you have the RP's name and number?
1: Reporting party's name is going to be Caden. Phone number is going to be 636-744-4948. Repeating, 636-744-4948.
0: 10-4. 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
1: That'll be out at 706 West 6th Street. 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Lot number 1, paper service.
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1: Last name Walsh, W. William, A. Adam, L. Lincoln, S. Sam, H. Henry, versus Hal, H. Henry, A. Adam, L. Lincoln, Middle D. David. His date of birth, 8-6-2004, 8-6-2004, male white through Florida, number if you need it.
2: One, try that, through Oregon.
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last name Y Young, A Adam, C Charles, H Henry, E Edward, R Robert, A Adam. First is Nicholas, N Nora, I Ida, C Charles, H Henry, O Ocean, L Lincoln, A Adam, S Sam. Middle W William. Date of birth 8/13/2006. White male through New Jersey.

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2: Pagan State, our deputy advised you can 1025 the trooper, 1025.

this entire route out of the roadway. I-35 northbound at the 66. And I'll be out with the 1046 at the 66-8. So, RV hauling a trailer, you know, flat tire.

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0: The J2 information on the stranded motorist near Progress Road.
2: Nobody would answer the door.
1: Last name Gelsinger, G. George E. Edward L. Lincoln, S. Sam I. Ida N. Nora, G. George E. Edward R. Robert. First name Michael, common spelling, middle initial D. David. Date of birth 1981, 11-12, 1981, 11-12, white male, Missouri.
0: 10-4.
1: Sure, be clear.

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1: Yeah, that's the one we made contact and nobody would answer. 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
1: Go ahead.
2: OLN, Charles 445365. Repeating, Charles 445365 out of Oregon via commercial driver's license.

0: 315. I've got read back when you're ready. Subject comes back valid. Class E, expiring in 26, showing an Oregon address. No endorsements, no restrictions, no priors, negative
1: 99s. You'll just log that in this cat, please.
0: 10-3.

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1: Did you get coverage on that?
2: I only ran the name. I think go back and get that.
1: Yeah, I'll do it. You did for sure get the red one, right? Or was that the trailer plate?
2: Did not get the red one either.
1: I will get that one as well.

0: 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Он. Mark Transport Incorporated, out of Oregon, on a 2024 Volvo expiring in 599. Go ahead with.
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1: It's going to be an older model Chevy pickup. Zebra Boy 3, Boy 0 King. Zebra Boy 3, Boy 0 King. Showing 23 expiration, Missouri.

0: texting me. He's Zebra Boy 3, Boy 0 King. The Zebra B Boy 3, Boy 0 King, Missouri.
1: 10-4, plates not on file as given. Did you advise the other operator?
0: Negative. I have a VIN. It's going to be 1, G George, B Charles, E Edward, K King, 1-4, K King, 4 in Nora, Z Zebra, 160631.

0: correction, last name McCall, M. Mary, double C. Charles, A. Adam, double O. Lincoln, first of Zachary, Z. Zebra, A. Adam, C. Charles, H. Henry, A. Adam, R. Robert, Y. Young, middle initial, R. Robert, date of birth, 08-26-1991. It's a white male out of Kansas.
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3: 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Good afternoon.

0: wanted to speak with an officer about someone hitting her husband's gas tank on his semi and emptying it. Are you available for a phone transfer?
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0: through. Eddie, go ahead.
1: Last is Stevens, S-A-M, T-Tom, E-Edward, B-Victor, E-Edward, and Nora, S-A-M. First is Freddy, F-R-E-D-D-I-E, middle is L-Lincoln. Date of birth is going to be 09-16-1979, white male.

0: Joe or Cromwell vote.
1: Tim Farley, 10:15 with him, if you could check for priors for driving status.

0: Sure.
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0: 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The plate number is 9687 A. Adam, F. Frank, R. Robert. St. Joseph, 942.
2: It's not.
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0: 2020.

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1: Last be Victor Ocean, I had a Juju Virginia, Henry T. Tom, R. Robert. I had a double T. Tom, Yeah, but R. Robert, first Patricia. P. Paul A. Adam, T. Tom, R. Robert. I had a C. Charles, I had a Adam. Middle of L. Lincoln, date of birth 04-27-1944, white female out of Kansas. 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
0: 521.
1: That vehicle's back out on the roadway. Will you attach me to the 1046 southbound from 79?
0: 1043, page clear.
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1: 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It'll be Missouri.

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2: Three, six, Alley. So can you see the person I added to CFS?

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1: Same as registered owner, last name Nick. Lenore, I have a C. Charles K. King, S.A.M., first Robert, common spelling. Middle S.A.M., date of birth, 10-14-1957, Illinois.

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0: 15, go ahead.
1: 10 truck, can you run that RP on that stealing case and run individual, same last name, first name, James, and email both of them to my email, please?
2: Ten four, 10 8.
0: Terrific, huh?

I've got a deputy and a city officer behind my deputy trying to catch up. It's going to be a white male on a motorcycle. I believe the motorcycle's blue in color. Approximately 2 minutes ago, was heading south on Missouri Street, heading outside city limits, speeds of 80 miles an hour, failing to yield.

0: plus F. Frank expiring 2032, negative 1029. Your Arkansas operator valid expiring 2030, negative 1029.
1: 10-4, thanks.
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0: Yeah, with it.
1: Their property is on his property. He said that he would have everything removed by Wednesday if he was just that.
2: Copy that.
3: Landing at this location.
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0: 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They don't need my assistance. I'll be 10-8.
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Trench traffic.

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0: State, you have a ranger on at Long Branch. Is it possible for them to give us a 20?
1: Center, Macon County.

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0: possible three vehicle accidents. There are injuries, unknown severity, unknown blocking. Westbound Highway 36, just off the off-ramp.
1: Patrol.

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2: The 43 Poplar Street in Buckland, again, 43 Poplar Street in Buckland. For an unknown medical problem, 74-year-old female is occurring up, 640 knows every time she stands up, 1916 26, WCB 509.

0: advise they're near the Party Cove. They're on a Sea Ray, 30-foot Sea Ray. I believe they have a dead battery.
1: Okay. Five in the call. Towboat USA. Gary's towing out of Clinton or Clinton Rucker.
0: 10-4 to confirm.

0: State, I have a one-car accident on Highway 111. From the curb going to Craig, it's a gray truck. It took out the wire, no injuries. It completely rolled and is in the...
1: Moberly PD, this is Megan.
2: Be advised, we just received a call from Boone County Joint. They stated that they have a suspect that's possibly traveling northbound Highway 63 into the Randolph County area. He was last seen traveling northbound from the Prathersville exit at 1615. The plate for his black Ford F-150 is 0 Frank Henry, Paul 44. They are looking for him as he has charges in Boone County for domestic assault fourth, burglary first, property damage first, stalking first, leaving scene of the accident, and a violation of a protection order. Description of this individual is going to be a male with a black hat, black sweatshirt, black pants, gray and white shoes. He is known to carry a handgun and keep it in his vehicle.

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1: I disregard and get it safe enough.
2: 10-4, break, city on speed behind, troops been notified.

on a truck that has rolled over, no injuries. The only location they could provide was Missouri 111 in Corning on the curve to Craig.

5, page 144, need several available for in county 1050, 1629.

0: 1050 J2, westbound US 36, just west of US 65. Three vehicles, two ambulances on scene requesting troopers respond.
1: And 10-4, en route.
0: 775, copy.
2: 44, I'll be there.
0: 10-4, two bitch clear.
3: He also has had diarrhea and is having pain in the lower back.

0: just further information. A vehicle has left the scene of this crash. A 2000 to 2010 red Nissan passenger car. Possible rear end damage. An elderly female driver. She left approximately 5 minutes ago westbound. License number is King 0454-9925. King 0454-9925 out of Kansas.
1: Go ahead with a second.
0: Female of Missouri. Last name James. Common spelling. First name Natasha. Nora, Adam, Tom, Adam, Sam, Henry, Ida, Adam. Date of birth is 1975-04-18. Olin is Tom, 213-253-018. Tom, 213-253-018, out of Missouri.

0: what they need from us, if they need us to call EDCC or not.
1: 10-4, do we have any confirmed J-4s or injuries only?
0: Sounded like one possible to the face, another two to the abdomen. They said there's a total of three victims, unsure with the third victim's injuries. They do have life flight and EMS around.
1: 10-4.

0: information we've attempted to reach Pleasant Hill to see if there's any further outstanding subjects, and they're advising they're not having contact with their officer on scene.
1: Welcome to the NZERO FAX repeater.

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2: Area, Adam, Edward, Lincoln, Middle, Scott, Sam, Charles, Ocean, Tom, Tom, Faber, 2006-0921, 2006-0921. Life number is 0, all right, it looks like it actually might be Ocean, 452-9330-6269. Again, Ocean, 452-9330-6269. If that doesn't work, try 0. Good, Ocean.

0: 161 near 168 in Hannibal, inquiring if you have a canine on duty.
1: We do not have a canine. Hannibal PD doesn't have one.
0: 10-4, Nico. Marion County Sheriff from Macon State. Reach me.
2: Megan, this is Marion Sheriff. Bud.
0: Marion County, do you have a canine available?
2: Negative. We don't have a canine.
0: 10-4. Should be clear.
3: 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They're worried she might have a fracture. Morningside Center,

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2: 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Who was the call out, DDCC? 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
2: Vehicle.
1: Andre?

Adam, Nora, Tom, Henry, Adam. Middle initial, Mary. GOP, 1995-1117. OLN, David, 201-261-001. David, 201-261-001. Missouri,

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2: 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Actually, it's 828-61-236232. Should come back. Leave a Buick.
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Ida, S. Sam, middle initial, L. Lincoln, date of birth, 11-08-1969, white male, through Iowa, 10-12.

on subject with this last case. Called back asking to speak with an officer. Are you available for phone transfer?

0: 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X-Ray King 7 nor 8 Young will be on Elantra.
1: And for that comes back to Davina Franklin out of Carrollton on the Hyundai Passenger, year 24, license year 26, negative 29.

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1: Just contact with the key holder with no answer. 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
2: Yes, there was a mix-up on this, but we'll be arranging for assistance.

Marcus Dustin Frankham has an expired Class F license. It expired on 5/17/2026 out of Waverly. His restrictions are corrective lenses and negative canines.

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0: 1080 unless in New Zealand. I'm sure it's off.
1: 10-4. Trooper's clear. 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
0: Lincoln 4, Union 5, Victor. Tom Lincoln 4, Union 5, Victor. In Missouri, the my number. F0-123-5003. Adam 001-123-5003.
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1: Injury. 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

0: Adair County, could your ambulance be on standby for hours? 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
1: 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Okay. 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
2: Chillicothe PD will be handling the crash investigation. Myself and the 775 are tonight.
0: 10-4, 2-page clear.

0: 있어요.
1: Ticker report of a CNI driver. It's going to be on Highway 6 westbound. The reporting party stated they were at Highway 6 and 157 headed westbound. It's going to be a black Chevy truck with a brush guard on the front. No 28. States they were speeding, swerving, have almost hit multiple other vehicles. Wait, your own case.
2: Yeah, VRP's name and number.
3: To an emergency call. He's asking that we send a trooper to 7386 Southwest Highway 116 in Polo, 7386 Southwest Highway 116 in Polo. Female called in something about a scam on a car, and that's all we got so far.

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1: Down for us, just stay clear.
0: Cameron PD clear.
2: Reach to them.

0: and something about a scam on a car. That is all the information that they had, her name and phone numbers in the CFS.
1: All contact Caldwell County. This is an emergency call, is it?
0: You were unsure, that's all the information that they had.
2: Listed also as respondent in order protection.

0: by the suspect's name, driving a 2013 Dodge passenger, licensure 27, plate Edward Mary 2, boy 6 Paul. Edward Mary 2, boy 6 Paul. Not sure if that's our suspect vehicle, but it matches location.
1: Back up. She said it was a white Ford Focus. I couldn't get a read on the plate.
0: Okay, copy. I'll check a little further.

0: 8, 0 Henry Henry, Victor 48. Be on a pickup truck.
1: Six 46, that comes back to Caleb Monty, now to Salisbury on a Ford truck, year 93, license year 27, negative 29.
2: The stranded vessel you gave me earlier, I called back. I'm out with them at Ray Barron's. I'm going to help them get it loaded on their trailer.
3: 10-4.

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0: Caleb Monig. Last name is Mary Ocean Nora Nora Ida George. First name Caleb. Charles Adam Lincoln Edward Boy Mills J. John. Date of birth 12/28/2009. 12/28/2009.
1: White man, Missouri. First name, bye.

0: 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George Nora 2, Frank for X-ray. Missouri.
1: Copy.
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1: Received a call from a female subject who advised she was broken down on I-29. She thought she was approximately 12 miles north of the Trexmart on I-29 at the 56. She's in a gray 2019 Buick Encore. She couldn't provide a mile marker. We asked her to call 911. We verified with multiple agencies that they have not received a 911 call. We tried to call her back, and it's gone directly to voicemail. Left a voicemail message both times.
0: 10-4, Oferta.
1: 1432, troop H clear.

0: time is 5:38 p.m.
1: I'll be out at 9:04. Before I triple down here.

0: there is a large amount of air traffic, we need at least one name or a last name of a party that's being transported, if you could call in.
1: Yeah, I'll give you a call.

0: St. Joseph 1344. Subject also has a 1099 out of Washington County, Minnesota. That is non-extraditable.
1: Okay, go ahead and send for the Clinton and Davies.
2: Ten three. I have a J2 in it ready. If you have that J1, you ahead with it.
3: That comes back to a 2011 Ford Taurus to a Russell Jackson out of Kansas City, Kansas.

0: Last name's John Adam Charles King Sam Ocean Nora. First name is George Lincoln Young Nora Ida Sam. Those will be M. Mary. Date of birth is going to be 2/11/1960. 2/11/1960. Black female out of Kansas. Olin's going to be King 00149930.
1: Unfortunately.

Glynis M. Jackson has a valid Class C from Kansas City, Kansas, expiration of 2/11/2027. She's negative for 99.

0: polo fraud. It's a long story. Something about a car being traded. This car was not what was promised. The car that the RP got is a Jeep. It's not in good condition. And the other person took the title insurance and other paperwork to a Chrysler Crossfire.
1: Hey, Mr. 7, I need you to respond to Highway 36 and Highway 129 in Buckland and Noble Drive, correction, for a vehicle that's bound in flame. Thank you.

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1: Done.
0: Both 99s have been confirmed. We're still working on 1091.
1: Okay, did you have an operator status out of Missouri?
0: Just entry only through Missouri. Troop H clear.
2: 926 in jet tank.
0: 926, troop H clear.

Carroll County EMS, responding to the address of 107 North Monroe Street. Again, 107 North Monroe Street in Carrollton for a sick person. Stated injury in his leg is infected and hasn't eaten in 2 weeks. Hamilton, 1756.

0: doing?
1: We spoke with the reporting party. She advised that she does not need help any longer. A passerby stopped with her and contacted her tow. They're en route from St. Joe. They should be there shortly.
0: Ten four. 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
1: Medic 2, you're en route. 107 North Monroe, apartment 309, for a 57-year-old male. Stated he hasn't eaten in 14 days. He does have an injury on his leg that is leaking pus. He stated that he has been vomiting with a faint taste of blood. He is normally on Eliquis. Stated that he is also an alcoholic and has been drinking the last several days.
0: Receive.

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2: Sunil.
1: 1432? You can reattach me. I'll be out at that. You over southbound at the 70-mile marker. She's on the back side of the hill, provide light.
2: 10-4, Chagrin. Age clear.

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3: Unfortunately.

This registration unknown to Merrick, leaving badly, driving into oncoming lanes. Yeah, and eastbound Double T Tom from Z Zebra, approximately 6 minutes ago. Silver Hyundai passenger car, Kansas, possible registration unknown numerics, weaving, make your own case, authority summit, trip picture.

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0: 854, can you respond to the area of 18757 Highway 36 and locally, again, in the area of 18757 Highway 36, we have a 911 open line. We can hear a little something in the background, but nobody's saying anything.
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1: I believe they did not want that at this time. All cameras are missing. I'm right next to the detective.
0: 10-4.

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of Johnson Drive, westbound 70 just east of Johnson. Extended cab, gray or white truck, pulled to the shoulder. There's a driver outside attempting to flag down traffic.

testing all portable pagers and receivers to the Kelvin Fire Department. Stations 1 and 2, testing 1, 2, 3, 4, 5, end of test at 1830.

0: Bacon State from Shelby County Region BIO.
1: Shelby County, this is Bacon State.
0: Bacon State, my clearance speedy officer advised to let you know that he clocked a dark gray SUV traveling westbound Highway 36, traveling just under 90 miles an hour. He clocked him just before the county line. He was unable to pursue.
2: Copy 260-304-1831.

0: what was given to us from the caller was Boy Frank 9, Zebra 6, Robert.
1: That is correct.

0: with Eli Strother on a 2005 Jeep Utility out of Raytown. Shows it expires January of 27. It does have a lien holder on it, Title Max, also out of Raytown. Nothing further.
1: Copy.

Brothers attempted to be leaving the scene, going into Cass County, or headed to Cass County. The tractor trailer suspect vehicle, the flatbed, had a object come off the trailer and struck a red Toyota Camry. I believe both vehicles are still in motion. The Cass zone is still 10-6, assisting Pleasant House.

0: Macon, I need a trooper to respond to 136 and 139 South near the county line, Putnam and Mercer. Got about 30 head of steers out in the middle of the highway. Caller states that her and another vehicle was meeting and almost hit them. There was no accident. I'm trying to figure out who the landowner is.
1: Ten four Putnam County.

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0: 586 or Harrisonville or somebody can get the info, then I can write it up.
1: 10-4.

0: Colorado registration numerics unknown, complaint of aggressive driving, high speeds, and weaving in and out of traffic. Authority Troop A, 1846, Troop H clear.
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0: getting mad at a TV remote here. 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
1: Roger that. I guess we're going to have an ad tonight.
0: Yeah, I got my TV remote working, and they're in the bucket. And I'll get the net started here in just a second.

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2: The other day. We had one come up to the house and looked at our red, white, and blue bunting above the windows. She was very interested in the red, but failed to find any nectar. And she flew down and she landed on the screen and it was looking at us. I didn't realize the hummingbird would land on a screen like that, but she landed on the window screen, was there a good 10 minutes or 10 seconds looking at us.
3: We see a lot of them on our windowsills staring in at us inside the house. In fact, I think that we have some birds, that's plural, that I believe are the same ones that we have seen for probably 5 or 6 years. It's really amazing that they seem to have individual personalities and come back and take control of their old stomping ground here.
2: Don't have many. At one time, I saw three out on the feeder, but typically it's just one. But the liquid keeps disappearing, so I guess there's some of them around.
3: It sounds to me like you've got more than one, certainly.
2: Get the log finished up here in a second. I'll get ready for the net.

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0: Samantha Jo Pannier has a valid Class F expiring in 2032 out of Salisbury. 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

where they have one leaving the scene now, headed to research. So it'll be drive time from the scene.

to Thames, a Frank, R. Robert, A. Adam, G. George, E. Edward, O. Lincoln, A. Adam. Second last name, F. Frank, A. Adam, O. Lincoln, E. Edward, R. Robert, O. Ocean. First, W. William, I. Ida, O. Lincoln, F. Frank, R. Robert, E. Edward, G. David, O. Ocean. Date of birth, 09-06-1972. Mount White, Missouri.

0: making. Putnam County making.
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0: Making reference to the cattle out at 136 and 139 South. I have made contact with the owner. The owner's name is going to be Jeff Robinson. He is 1023, trying to get him put back in now.
1: 10-4. Putnam County, we'll alert a trooper.
0: Ten four, thank you.

0: 7th century, you can show me 1042.
1: Copy, go to 1042. 1856, have a good night.